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2: Well, my daddy left home when I was 3, and he didn't leave much to Ma and me, just this old guitar and an empty bottle of booze. Now, I don't blame him because he run and hid, but the meanest thing that he ever did was before he left, he went and named me Sue. Well, he must have thought that it was quite a joke, and it got a lot of laughs from lots of folks. Seems I had to fight my whole life through. Some gal would giggle and I'd get red, and some guy'd laugh and I'd bust his head. 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Well, I grew up quick and I grew up mean. 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

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Well, I knew that snake was my own sweet dad from a worn-out picture that my mother'd had. 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

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I tell you, I've fought tougher men, but I really can't remember when. 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So I give you that name and I said goodbye. 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

0: XM Tower. It's 53 degrees and 13 minutes past the Big Boss Hour. And where were you when this song was number one?
1: It's a Motown Monday.
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amigo. I'm Chiquita Banana, and I've come to say bananas have to ripen in a certain way, and when they're flecked with brown and have a golden hue, bananas taste the best and are the best for you. You can put them in a salad, you can put them in a pie, any way you want to eat them. 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So you should never put bananas in the refrigerator.

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Lucas, catch him, I thought I could pass. 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

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This is

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And as always, replays Wednesday at 7 p.m. For the best doo-wop and street corner harmonies ever, make a cool Bobby B's doo-wop stop.

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0: Now, surveys and studies and such. A new study suggests that older adults tend to carry a few regrets. They carry fewer regrets, though, than younger people. And those regrets also feel less intense over time. Researchers found that while people across ages report similar numbers of major life regrets, older adults feel less likely to feel anger or frustration when they're reflecting on theirs. Instead, regret seems to soften with age, possibly as people gain perspective, or maybe they shift how they interpret their past choices. Study also notes that older adults more often regret missed opportunities than mistakes they've made.
1: Absolutely.
0: And they may use reflection for meaning rather than self-criticism.
1: Yep. Agreed. Love that.
0: What is your biggest regret? Do you have one?
1: I don't know that I have any.
0: I'll tell you, I don't have a lot of regrets either. And I don't live with like this, you know, balled up,
1: right,
0: pent up thing,
1: right,
0: where I'm, again, I don't really have regrets for the most part.
1: No.
0: There's some things I'm like, we probably should have done that. But I'm like, not a big deal. I didn't, so we didn't. Surveys and studies and such on the John and Heidi Show.

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0: now, big screen, little screen, American Horror Story has added John Carroll Lynch and Mina Cervera and Matt Fraser and a whole bunch of other people for season 13. A lot of big names. They're going to have a thing. Says,
1: we used to watch that show.
0: Yeah, some of them are returning as characters that they were already in the American Horror Story Freak Show. So Twisty the Clown and Paul the Illustrated Seal will be two of the characters to come back. Tom Hardy has been fired from Mobland. So I don't know if he was necessarily fired, but he's not going to be back, apparently, in the third season. And Stranger Things has marked a lot of firsts for Netflix, easy for me to say, became the first original series to become a global hit by Netflix, the first series owned by Netflix, and the first title Netflix has been able to turn into a licensing bonanza with all kinds of products. They've done very well with that. Millie Bobby Brown's character, 11, is one of the biggest icons of the show, and she's done quite well. Big screen, little screen on the John and Heidi Show.
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0: lay face down on the desert sand, clutching a six-gun in his hand. Shot from behind, I thought he was dead, for under his heart was an ounce of lead. But a spark still burned, so I used my knife, and late that night, I saved the life of Ringo.
1: Ringo! 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
0: I nursed him till the danger passed. The days went by, he mended fast. And then from dawn till setting sun, he practiced with that deadly gun. And hour on hour, I watched in awe. No human being could match the draw of Ringo. One day we rode the mountain crest, and I went east and he went west. I took to law and wore a star, while he spread terror near and far. With lead and blood he gained such fame, all through the west they feared the name of Ringo. I knew someday I'd face the test, which one of us would be the best. And sure enough, the word came down that he was holed up in the town. I left the posse out in the street, and I went in alone to meet Ringo. They said my speed was next to none, but my lightning draw had just begun when I heard a blast that stung my wrist. The gun went flying from my fist, and I was looking down the bore of the deadly 44 of Ringo.
1: Ringo, Ringo.
0: They say that was the only time that anyone had seen him smile. He slowly lowered his gun, and then he said to me, "We're even, friend." And so at last I understood that there was still a spark of good in Ringo.

0: the street. 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The town began to shout and cheer. Nowhere was there shed a tear for Ringo.
1: Ringo.
0: The story spread throughout the land that I had beaten Ringo's hand. And it was just the years, they say, that made me put my guns away. But on his grave, they can't explain the tarnished star above the name of Ringo.

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1: I'm having a little party at the Yacht Club.
0: We're taking you back to the smooth, milquetoast sounds of the 70s schmaltz known as Yacht Rock. Remember cruising Lake Erie on the good time? Or heading to Kelly's Island or Put In Bay wearing your fluorescent bikinis, hot polo collars, and boat shoes? 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

0: Heidi, did you know the human body can survive without food longer than it can without sleep? Yeah, severe sleep deprivation is extremely dangerous. Rest is vital, and maybe as vital or more vital than nutrition.
1: I know that one time we took a red eye.
0: Oh, yeah.
1: And I was so sick because we didn't sleep all night long. Yeah. We stayed up.
0: We were so dumb. We're like, I don't think we really need to get a hotel room.
1: Yeah, that was you.
0: Yeah, I was like, we don't need a room. We're leaving
1: at like
0: 3 a.m.
1: Gosh, I was so sick.
0: Oh,
1: that was such a bad idea.
0: By the time that was done, both of us were like, oh.
1: And
0: then we slept for a week. Maybe not. All right. We don't know everything, but now we know this.
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2: Yep, us too. Awesome.
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1: Oh, see how the stars twinkle in the sky this night over the old Midland City campgrounds. And hear how music and gaiety emanate from down by the old lily pond. Once again, the scene of the 23rd annual Midland City Volunteer Firemen's Carnival and Fair.
2: Gee, Commissioner, you're sure you don't want some of this cotton candy?
3: Winged Warrior.
2: How about some peanuts?
3: This is official business for us.
2: How about some of the swell cider?
3: We must make certain all is legal.
2: Well, you might start with this cider.
3: There seem to be two new additions to the carnival this year.
2: What are they, Commissioner?
3: Well, first there are the 12 dancing girls from Ranjapur.
2: And the second?
3: Sam's Magic Show.
2: Gee, did you say Magic Show, Commissioner?
3: Fine, you do that, and I'll question
2: The 12 dancing girls, yes.
1: And at that very moment, backstage at Sam's magic show.
4: Leonard?
3: Call me Sam, evil woman.
4: The Winged Warrior is entering tent.
3: Yes, yes, just as we suspected he would.
4: Now listen to plan.
3: Yes.
4: On stage will be Magic Trunk.
3: Oh, I can't wait to see that.
4: I will say to peoples, could Sam please have famous Winged Warrior come up to disappear in Trunk, please?
3: And I will be Sam?
4: Of course.
3: Boy, I wish I could go see a 12 dancing girls.
4: Now listen, Leonard.
3: Sam.
4: Never mind.
3: Never mind.
4: Trunk on stage. Is called A trunk. Backstage is trunk called B. By door of tent is trunk called C.
3: Yes.
4: I put Winged Warrior in A trunk.
3: Yes.
4: You pull curtain and switch B trunk with A trunk, leaving B trunk empty on stage.
3: Yes.

0: And you take a trunk and put whole thing with Wing Warrior in Lily Pond.
1: Uh-huh.
0: And then you signal to me and we both jump in sea trunk beside tent door. And then mailman come and send us in sea trunk to big city far away. Question?
2: Yes.
0: Ask.
2: Does that mean I will never get to see the 12 dancing girls?
0: Leonard!
3: And several hours later on a fast-moving freight train bound for a big city far away.
0: Leonard?
2: Yes?
0: You put A trunk in Lily Pond?
2: Yes.
0: You put MDB trunk on stage?
2: Yes.
0: And we is in trunk C?
2: Yes.
0: You did good. Congratulations.
4: Oh, gee, thank you very much. By the way, is the commissioner in this magic trunk with us? Last time I saw him, he was fooling around A trunk.
3: Wow. By a strange twist of fate, Chicken Man finds himself bound for a big city far away with Leonard and Eve Elwood. Be listening tomorrow for another exciting episode in the life of the most fantastic crime fighter the world has ever known.

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2: NorthCoastGreatestHits.com. Time now for the movie quote of the day. This one's for you, Heidi Small. You're going to get this right for sure. From 2004.
3: Now the pressure's on now.
2: Uh-huh. That escalated quickly.
3: That was on Anchorman.
2: Yes. Legend of Ron Burgundy.
3: We say that a lot.
2: We do say it. As a matter of fact.
3: That's in our family crest.
2: Our family crest has that in Latin. I was like, what does that say? You go, oh, it says that escalated quickly in Latin. I'm like, well, that perfectly sums up most of what's going on
3: here. 100%.
2: There you go. Movie quote of the day on the John and Heidi Show.
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0: 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Music like this, and memories like this.
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2: 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This next one tells the story of a Mr. Grayson, a beautiful woman, and a condemned man named Tom Dooley. When the sun rises tomorrow,

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I said, what's the matter? He said, a train just ran over me. I said,

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He said, because I cannot believe that it's happening. I said, really?

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He said, a herd of elephants just stampeded over me. I said,

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After that train ran over you. He said, what train? I said, the train that ran over you a half hour before the elephant stampeded over you. He said, what elephant? I said,

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